headquarters here looking very carefully at the situation. 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

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Come on.

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But God's work isn't done by God, it's done by people. And up, up, up, up, up, up, point the fingers of the trees. The lumberjacks with their bloody axes are on their knees.

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As she walks the corner, the brutal wind blows right through her. 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Each day sinks its bootprints into her clay, and she's not the same.